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1: Sunshine FM weather.
2: I guess it's Bournemouth shout tonight for Arsenal fans. Hey, having a look at the weather today, absolutely marvellous. Fine and sunny is the forecast today, and again for tomorrow and Friday. Heading into the weekend, it's looking fine. Just the very possibility of a slight shower there, but as I said, very small possibility of that. Enjoy the sunshine at least for the next few days. So top of 24 today at 10:04. It's moved up to 21 degrees.
1: Sunshine FM traffic.
2: No major delays on the Sunshine Coast roads, but if you're heading on down through to Brisbane, crews are still on the scene for a multi-vehicle crash southbound Bruce Highway just before the Pine River Bridge at Moorumba Downs. Now, this is causing a one-hour delay. Traffic is stretched bumper to bumper back 20 kilometres all the way through to Burpengary East, so just be patient with that one there. And northbound delays as well. No doubt many stopping for a little bit of a look at that.

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Before that, it was Cupid at 10 past 10. Good morning, it's Jason McLean here for your beautiful Wednesday morning. Beautiful weather for the next few days. Really looking forward to that there. And really looking forward to some great songs coming up this hour as well from the likes of Earth, Wind & Fire, Margaret Ehrlich, Savage Garden, Marianne Faithfull, also some Neil Diamond and Rick Springfield. Used to be a big star on General Hospital, wasn't it? Right now, 1927 with this song telling you a story here at Sunshine FM.

0: 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More music, more memories, more often. 104.9 Sunshine FM with Earth, Wind and Fire and Shining Star. 1927, Tell Me a Story before that. At 16 after 10, songs on the way very shortly from Margaret Ehrlich, also Savage Garden and Marianne Faithfull. Byron Quayle also having our weekly travel segment. He'll be talking with Cheryl from station sponsor 123 Travel. See where they're going today and just an update on the roads at the moment. FM traffic. Yeah, still very nasty if you're heading on down towards Brisbane on the Bruce Highway. There's been a crash just before the Pine River Bridge. Now, this is causing a stretch of traffic right back through to Burpengary. That's about 20 kilometres long and delays up to an hour with that one. Many taking exits down through Anzac Avenue through Kalanga. You might like to do that. Still some very busy delays down through there and many going through Rothwell as well and also towards Redcliffe. So all the roads filled up with that crash. Just be patient with that one.
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0: More music, more memories, more often 104.9 Sunshine FM with Marianne Faithful and Come and Stay With Me, Savage Gardens, Crash and Burn before that, and Margaret Ehrlich with Escaping at 29 past 10 with Jason McLean this morning. Songs on the way very shortly from Neil Diamond, also The Drifters. If you're heading on down towards Brisbane on the Bruce Highway, still mayhem at the moment. There is a crash just before the Pine Rivers Bridge at Moorumba Downs. It's causing 1 hour delays and traffic stretching back bumper to bumper 20 kilometres to Burpengary East. Just be patient with that one there, or maybe seek an exit and try and get to your destination a little bit quicker. Speaking of which, time for our weekly travel segment. 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
1: It's time once again for Destination Spotlight with Cheryl Ryan, our sponsor from 123 Travel. Morning, Cheryl.
2: Good morning. And today we're heading across the ditch to New Zealand's South Island. And this is all about pure scenery and adventure.
1: When is the best time to go and experience it?
2: Oh, look, December through to March, perfect for summer, long days, great weather and ideal for touring. 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
1: And you're focusing on the South Island today. 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
2: Oh, look, it's the variety there. You've got the Alpine Mountains, crystal clear lakes, you've got dramatic fjords and you've got world-class wine regions. You can drive from Queenstown through to Milford Sound to one of the most scenic journeys you'll ever do. And every little corner you come around feels like a postcard. You can take a cruise through Milford Sound, explore Lake Tekapo, beautiful turquoise waters up there, lupin lined shores, or you can just enjoy wine tasting in central Otago region. It's also a hub for adventure, jet boating, hiking, helicopters, and of course, I have to mention golf. The golf courses there are incredible.
1: Sounds like something for everyone and then some.
2: Yes, exactly. So you can go for and have a bit of relaxation. You can do a bit of adventure. And it is ideal for self-drive holidays. Little boutique lodges, lakeside retreats. Yep, all those great things.
1: And a fun fact from you, Encyclopedia Cheryl.
2: Oh, yes. The South Island has far more sheep than people. Not surprising, really. And some of the clearest night skies in the world, especially around Lake Tekapo, which is part of a designated dark sky reserve.
1: So even good for the photographer too.
2: Yes, very much so.
1: So if you'd like to plan your New Zealand adventure, head to see Cheryl Ryan and her team at station sponsor 123 Travel. They're at Shop 2, 56 Burnett Street in Budrum.
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At 23 to 11, Songs on the Way shortly from Chicago, also the Ritchie Family. If you're heading on down to Brisbane on the Bruce Highway, still mayhem there. Crash at Murrumba Downs just before the Pine Rivers Bridge. Ritchie Family, if you're heading on down to Brisbane on the Bruce Highway, still mayhem there. Crash at Murrumba Downs just before the Pine Rivers Bridge, causing delays up to an hour. Traffic

0: 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Best disco in town, and Chicago's Just You and Me before that. At 13 to 11, if you're heading on down to Brisbane, still got that crash at the Pine Rivers Bridge, Moorumba Downs. Traffic stretch back 20 kilometres through to Burpengary. All up's about a 1 hour delay. I'll keep you updated with that. 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Cheapest unleaded, you'll find 171.5 at Liberty Bock Arena and also Caltex Currumundi. 175.9 at Ampol Maroochydore. Average for unleaded 91 today is 181.4. So not bad with the variance there. Premium 95 average is 196.7. The best you'll find at 7-Eleven Wotulla. They're going for 188.9 there. And for premium 98, $2.04 a litre is the average. The best you'll find 194.5 at Liberty Bock Arena. Diesel average today, 236.6. Cheapest, 219.7 at Liberty Tanawa. Also Aussie World Garage, 223.9 at the BP on the northbound run of the Bruce Highway at Forest Glen. And if you're getting LPG, average today, 126.1.
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More music, more memories, more often. 104.9 Sunshine FM with the Carpenters, Yesterday Once More, and the Trogs, The Original Love Is All Around, of course covered by Wet Wet Wet in the 90s to coincide with that movie, Love Is All Around. Both songs, top charting hits there, even top 10 in many, many other countries as well. It's 4 to 11, your latest news, sport and weather very shortly. Update on that crash on the Bruce Highway. Looks like crews are about to clear that one at Murrumba Downs. Still some very heavy delays though, right back through to Burpengary East. I'll update that. After the news, to take us up there, this from boy band Backstreet Boys. 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
1: Hello, I'm Sasha Foote. Unions are pushing for a 6% pay rise for the nation's lowest paid workers, citing predictions of further rises in inflation. The first hearing of the Fair Work Commission's annual wage review gets underway this hour in Sydney. ACTU President Sally McManus says they'll be fighting for 3 million Australians.
2: We've got to make sure that people on minimum and award wages actually get ahead of inflation. And the reason why is that already they're behind where they were in 2021, so around 4.5% behind in real terms.
1: The Australian Medical Association is urging people to get vaccinated amid the worst diphtheria outbreak in 35 years. Diphtheria is a serious bacterial infection that can obstruct breathing and potentially be life-threatening. There have been over 220 cases reported nationally this year and one suspected death. The disease has so far been detected in the Northern Territory, Queensland, South Australia and WA. A buyer's agent is warning the federal government's proposed changes to the capital gains tax concession could lead to mass investor sell-offs. Labor argues overhauling the CGT will allow more young people to get into the housing market, but property expert Kate Bakos says tenants will suffer if investors offload their properties to an owner-occupier.
3: It's the older, the more experienced investors who are reaching the end of their working life perhaps, and they're looking at their retirement plans and thinking in 5, 6, 7 years I was thinking of selling down anyway. But now that these tax changes are staring us in the face, let's do it now.
1: The US Vice President says they don't want to resume military operations against Iran, but they will if they have to. President Donald Trump has announced he was cancelling a military operation planned for this week at the request of Gulf states to allow for further discussions to take place. J.D. Vance says they have one aspect which is not up for negotiation.
4: We have an opportunity here, I think, to reset the relationship that has existed between Iran and the United States for 47 years. That's what the president has asked us to do, and that's what we're going to keep on working at. But it takes two to tango. We are not going to have a deal that allows the Iranians to have a nuclear weapons.
1: 18-year-old Bianca Adler has become the youngest Australian to reach the summit of Mount Everest. And a conservation group is launching a nationwide search to find a rescue dog who can fill the boots of retired koala detection dog Bear. Checking sport, Jerome Luai will kick off his final season with the West Tigers with a trip to Las Vegas. The NRL has named the four teams heading to Sin City for the 2027 season opener, which also includes the Storm, Eels and Titans. Arsenal have won their first Premier League title since 2004 after a one-all draw between Manchester City and Bournemouth confirmed their spot at the top of the table. And Aussie Storm Hunter is through the next round of the French Open qualifiers. That is the latest. I'm Sasha
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5: Absolutely beautiful today in contrast to previous days we've had on the Sunshine Coast. Fine and sunny, the forecast for today, tomorrow and again for Friday. Going into the weekend looking pretty good. There is a slight possibility of a early shower Saturday and Sunday morning, but that's only very, very slight indeed. I think it's going to be fine for the next 4 or 5 days personally. Certainly today, top of 24 degrees, right now 21 at 11:04.
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5: Good news, if you're heading on down to Brisbane, that earlier crash at the Pine Rivers Bridge for the Bruce Highway has been cleared. Still some very heavy delays back through Burpengary as traffic starts to recover. See two lanes of the three were blocked, so just slowly they're starting to make their way through. Should be cleared up in the next 15-20 minutes, which is good.

More music, more memories, more often. 104.9 Sunshine FM with the Doobie Brothers. It keeps you running. And Olivia Newton-John before that. Let me be there. It's Jason McLean here this morning at 12 past 11. Great songs to come this hour from the likes of Carly Simon, Little River Band, Colleen Hewitt, Manfred Mann, also Billy Joel and Blue Suede. And I'll tell you about a hiking event returning to the Sunshine Coast in July. Chance for you to get fit and raise some much-needed funds. Continuing now with the music, this is the Black Sorrows and Daughters of Glory here at Sunshine FM Morning.

0: It's the Sunshine Coast radio station, 104.9 Sunshine FM. Carly Simons, Haven't Got Time for the Pain. Who does? At 19 after 11. Songs on the way shortly from Little River Band and also Johnny Lee. I'll also have a look at some of the things that happened on this day as well. Hey, a great hiking event is returning to the Sunshine Coast. It's called Coast Trek. Now, it is an annual event held at different Australian venues each year. This year, returning to the Sunshine Coast, July 17, and organisers are calling the challenge the 5 F's. It stands for fun, fitness, friends, fresh air, and fundraising. They're inviting you to get teams of two or more together and seek sponsorship and tackle these hiking routes, which range between 20 and 50 kilometres between Noosa and Mooloolaba. Okay, so there's about three different ones there. Depends on how far you want to go, how much money you want to raise. So far, they've raised $135,000. Their goal is $1.15 million. Their beneficiary this year will be Beyond Blue. Now, they're urging you to get your entry and register really quick because that closes in 2 weeks around June 7, okay? So to register for this great event, which is called Coast Trek, and for a great fundraising cause indeed, just go to the website coasttrek.com.au. It's spelled Coast, R-E-K, okay? coastrek.com.au. And get amongst it, should be fantastic.
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0: More music, more memories, more often. 104.9 Sunshine FM, Johnny Lee, bit of country there, Looking for Love. Bobby Sherman, Julie, Do You Love Me before that, and Little River Band with Happy Anniversary. At 27 to 12, songs on the way shortly from Colleen Hewitt, also Big Mountain with a cover of a Peter Frampton hit. Right now, having a look at things on this day for May 20, Charles Lindbergh began his famous solo transatlantic flight on this day, 1927. It took him 33 hours, and it was also on this day, 1932, that Amelia Earhart began her quest to become the first woman to do similar. It took her 13 hours to cross the Atlantic, so a difference of 5 years there, and quite a bit of time, I've got to say. Baskin Robbins, the Ice Cream Parlour, they were founded on this day in 1945, and in 1959, the Ford Motor Company won the battle to call its new car the Falcon. They beat Chrysler by 20 minutes, so how's that, eh? It could have well been the Chrysler Falcon. Having a birthday today, Cher, she was born Sherilyn LaPierre. She's 80. Amazing to think Cher is 80, still looking good too, I've got to say. Sterling Mortlock, former Wallabies captain, he's 49. Ali Langdon from A Current Affair, she's 47 today. Turning 45 is former V8 supercar driver Mark Winterbottom. And turning 27 is Shane Warne's son, Jackson Warne. That's just some of the birthdays and events happening for this day, May the 20th.
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At 17 to 12, Jason McLean here with Songs on the Way from Billy Joel. Also play some Helen Reddy. Right after this from Manfred Mann, this is Come Tomorrow at 104.9 Sunshine FM.

0: The Sunshine Coast radio station is 104.9 Sunshine FM with Billy Joel, the entertainer, and Helen Reddy with Peaceful before that. At 8 to 12, the NRL announced this morning the team's heading over to Las Vegas for round one next year. It will be Parramatta Eels up against the Gold Coast Titans and Melbourne Storm against the West Tigers. So after next year's round, that will mean 16 of the 17 active NRL clubs have been there, leaving just one who haven't. And that's the Dolphins. Now, I would have thought they're a more exciting proposition to send over than, say, the Gold Coast Titans. But since they're the last to join, I guess it's a case of last in, last serve there.
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At 3 to 12, your latest news, sport and weather shortly. Then Lou Phillips keeping you company till 3 this afternoon. Today's fun fact, you know, in ancient times, tombstones were placed over graves to stop the dead from escaping. Gee, I tell you what, that's just weird. Crowded house now, taking you up to news here at Sunshine FM.

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1: Hello, I'm Sasha Foote. The opposition maintains the Albanese government has lied to Australian voters over its budget measures. The Prime Minister is planning to fast-track legislation to rein in capital gains and negative gearing after promising not to touch either tax break. The Greens are likely to back Labor's changes through Parliament. Senior Liberal MP Andrew Hastie says it's a serious breach of trust.
2: They told a lie and they're treating the Australian people as mugs. So I think the first point is a breach of trust. But secondly, this is a war on aspiration. You know, if we want to solve problems like housing, which is a broken dream for many Australians now, we've got to cut immigration.
1: Unions are pushing for a 6% minimum wage increase at the Fair Work Commission, citing the predicted surge in inflation. Hearings are now before the Commission in Sydney. Australians planning to travel to Thailand for more than a month could soon need a visa. Since 2024, Aussies have been able to visit for 60 days visa-free as part of a government effort to boost Thailand's economy post-COVID. The Thai government has now revoked the exemption, with new rules to determine on a country-by-country basis. A survey has found order mistakes across Australia's fast food sector is one of the biggest drivers of food waste. Managers at quick service restaurants say the most wasted food types are buns, fries and vegetables. RMIT University Associate Professor Lee Ping Tong says workers are often not equipped with the skills to identify and prevent food waste.
3: We find that the ongoing training to help translate motivation is not really in power right now. So a lot of onboarding and ongoing training on how to do it, how to actually prevent the food waste would actually help.
1: Health experts are urging people to ensure they're up to date with their vaccinations as the country faces its worst diphtheria outbreak in 50 years. The US vice president maintains good progress is being made in negotiations aimed at ending the war with Iran. And a Melbourne teenager has become the youngest Australian to reach the summit of Mount Everest. 18-year-old Bianca Adler climbed the top with her father. Her grandmother, Margaret Harrington, says she's been juggling the climb while completing her final year exams.
4: She's studying while she's been waiting at base camp. She's been studying. She has a computer and she's studying up there.
1: Checking sport, Billy Slater is defending his decision to name Kalyn Ponga at fullback for Queensland as criticism mounts on the Maroons coach for leaving Reece Walsh out of the squad. Both the Maroons and Blues are in camp this week preparing for Game 1, which kicks off next Wednesday. And Arsenal's 22-year wait for the Premier League title is finally over after Manchester City could only manage a 1-1 draw with Bournemouth. The result hands the Gunners an unbeatable 4-point lead heading into the final week of the season. That's the latest. I'm Sasha Foot.
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5: Forecast for the rest of your Wednesday afternoon, not a cloud in the sky. Maroochydore, Caloundra, Nambour and Noosa Heads are all 24 degrees and Mullaney's 21.

0: I don't believe it. 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Hey, Ray. Hey, Sugar. Tell them who we are.
1: Well, we're big rock singers. 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
0: That sounds like us.
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I'm Lou Phillips and thanks for your company on this beautiful Wednesday afternoon. From 1972, Dr. Hook and the cover of the Rolling Stone. It was a thing, trust me. Joe Jackson before the Doc, and is she really going out with him? Counting down to Dan Hartman next on 104.9 Sunshine FM.

0: I hope you're having a fantastic afternoon. From her self-titled debut album, the beautiful voice of Whitney Houston and All At Once. Jerry and the Pacemakers before that, and How Do You Do It, released in 1963. And Dan Hartman kicking off the triple play with Instant Replay. 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

0: Nice bit of sax there. Originally a hit for the Chiffons in the summer of 63. Carole King's 80s cover, One Fine Day. Sherbet before that with How's That? And Do You Love Me from the Contours opening the three in a row. Another triple play is rolling up shortly on 104.9 Sunshine FM.
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0: Believe Again, the perfect song for Delta Goodrum, her hit in 2007, and we are super proud of her performance at the Eurovision Song Contest. Well done, Delta. A 1968 hit for the Mamas and the Papas, and the cover of Dream, A Little Dream of Me before that. And it sounds a bit like a Bond song, but the intro of Sons and Lovers by Paul Jones, don't you think? You may need the volume on high, Cold Chisel soon, on 104.9 Sunshine FM.
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I Believe in Miracles too. 90s catchy dance cover of Hot Chocolate's You Sexy Thing by T-Shirt. Aussie rock band Cold Chisel before that with their very first top 10 single, Cheap Wine. 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
1: Hello, I'm Alex Riddell. 40 young business leaders have written to the Prime Minister urging him to reconsider his capital gains tax revamp. As part of a suite of budget changes, the 50% CGT discount will be scrapped and instead will be linked to inflation. There's concern the change will discourage investment, damage the economy and hurt productivity. One of the signatories is bed linen entrepreneur Bill Ovenden, who says the changes are bad for small business.
2: We started 5 years ago, we've built this business up, and now obviously the future is uncertain for us. You know, we want to be eventually reaching a liquidity or an exit event and building generational wealth or wealth for our families to then prosper down the line and continue that entrepreneurship.
1: A Perth man is facing more than 200 fraud charges relating to NDIS payments. Detectives say the man was a carer for the victim who lives with an intellectual disability. It's alleged he funneled NDIS payments into a bank account, using the funds to make personal purchases of more than $54,000. Three teenage girls have been charged after a 13-year-old boy was attacked in Geelong. Victoria Police are still searching for a fourth alleged offender. Doctors are urging people to get vaccinated amid the worst outbreak of diphtheria since records began. The resurgence of the disease began in the Northern Territory, but has since spread to South Australia, WA and Queensland. There have been over 220 cases reported this year and one suspected death. Federal Health Minister Mark Butler says this is a significant outbreak.
3: 30 times the average number of diphtheria cases that we've seen over the last 5 years or so. So it's a very, very concerning outbreak.
1: Physicians say the serious long-term side effects from chemo radiation in women is often overshadowed by the focus on beating the cancer. Many women experience severe radiation burns, prolonged pain and treatment-induced menopause once their treatment cycle ends. Dr. Tonya Mazzini says supportive care can significantly improve quality of life and reduce symptom burdens.
4: It's really important to start these conversations early on. You know, go into your doctor, go into your oncologist with a list of questions. Look at the resources that are around you.
1: Briefly, unions are pushing for a 6% pay rise for the nation's lowest paid workers, citing predictions of further rises in inflation. In finance, one Australian dollar is buying 71.01 US cents. Checking sport, Arsenal has been crowned Premier League champions for the first time in 22 years. The Gunners securing the title after Manchester City slumped to a 1-1 draw against Bournemouth. The NRL has confirmed the four teams bound for Las Vegas for next year's season opening matches. The Tigers will take on the Storm, while the Eels will do battle with the Titans. Carlos Alcaraz will miss this year's Grand Slam as he continues to battle a wrist injury. More headlines soon. I'm Alex Riddell.
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5: The forecast for the rest of your Wednesday afternoon, sunny, sunny and sunny. Maroochydore, Caloundra, Nambour and Noosa Heads are all 24 degrees and Mullaney's 21.

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I hope you're enjoying this beautiful afternoon on the Sunshine Coast with a great selection of music to groove along to. James Blunt and Bonfire Heart from 2013 and Sade, The Sweetest Taboo. 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

0: Country music icon Charlie Rich with his signature song, The Most Beautiful Girl in the World. Icehouse before that with the title track from their album, Man of Colours. And Marsha Hines, Music is My Life, My Life is Music. 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
1: 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Ah! 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

0: The crystal clear vocals of solo artist Wendy Matthews and If Only I Could. Groovy little number, isn't it? Paul Young before that with Everything Must Change. And Peter Allen kicking off the triple play with Don't Cry Out Loud. 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

0: 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I hope you're having a great day. 60s blue-eyed soul and pop singer Dusty Springfield, and she's wishing and hoping, aren't we all? 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
0: In a world of disposable products, the Caloundra Repair Cafe is proving that broken doesn't have to mean bin it. For 6 years, they've been mending, stitching and soldering to keep cherished household items out of landfill. 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
1: Hello, I'm Alex Riddell. A buyer's agent says a number of investment property owners are becoming unnerved as a result of the federal government's changes to housing tax concessions. There's reports landlords are also starting to increase rent as a result of the tax changes. Kate Barkos says a number of long-time landlords are considering selling their properties.
2: It's the older, the more experienced investors who are reaching the end of their working life perhaps, and they're looking at their retirement plans and thinking, in 5, 6, 7 years, I was thinking of selling down anyway. But now that these tax changes are staring us in the face, let's do it now.
1: The National Wage Review gets underway today. Unions are pushing for minimum wage to rise by 6% to protect low-paid workers from surging prices caused by Donald Trump's war on Iran. Worker groups want to rise as low as 3%. ACTU President Sally McManus says that would result in a real-world cut of around $1,600.
3: We've got to make sure that people on minimum and award wages actually get ahead of inflation. Already they're behind where they were in 2021.
1: The opposition says the government should deploy all available levers to stop the remaining ISIS brides from returning to Australia. It's understood a group of six women and their children could be coming home within a week. News Corp reports the Syrian government is assisting the cohort by helping to arrange flights from Damascus. Liberal leader Angus Taylor says Labor must do everything possible to block their return.
4: The government should be doing everything they can to prevent that from happening. And I've said that from the start. I mean, these are people who left our country behind to support a terrorist organisation.
1: Australians planning to travel to Thailand for more than a month could soon need a visa. Since 2024, Aussies have been able to visit for 60 days visa-free as part of a government effort to boost Thailand's economy post-COVID. But the Thai government has now revoked the exemption, with new rules to be determined on a country-by-country basis. The World Health Organization is warning there's significant uncertainty around the spread of Ebola outbreak in the Democratic Republic of the Congo. 136 people have died in the outbreak so far. Epidemiologist Dr. Paul Griffin says it's highly unlikely to become the next global pandemic.
5: The risk of this being across other borders other than locally is extremely low. It's actually something that's quite hard to transmit.
1: In finance, one Australian dollar is buying 71.1 US cents. Checking sport, a worry for the Blues in the countdown to Origin 1. Centre Stephen Crichton sitting out of the team's first training session on the Central Coast. The Bulldog skipper has been hampered by a shoulder injury. The NRL has confirmed the four teams bound for Las Vegas for next year's season opening matches. The Tigers will take on the Storm, while the Eels will do battle with the Titans. Arsenal has ended their 22-year wait to be crowned English Premier League champions. More headlines soon. I'm Alex Riddell.
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6: The forecast for the rest of your Wednesday afternoon: sunny all round, zero chance of rain. Maroochydore, Caloundra, Nambour and Noosa Heads are all 24 degrees and Mullaney's 21.

The soulful voice of Macy Gray from 2000 and I Try. And all the way from Manchester, Herman's Hermits from 1969, reaching a very obvious conclusion. Years may come, years may go. 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

0: The incredible Maury McGovern won an Academy Award for Best Original Song, plus sang it in the movie Towering Inferno. Didn't know that. We May Never Love Like This Again. And 60s band Johnny Kidd and the Pirates, what a great name, Shaking All Over. The Jay Giles Band's biggest hit and apparently a true story. Centrefold, Sunshine Coast Radio Station 104.9, Sunshine FM.
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0: Got to keep on moving. That's a good song for the gym. Austrian Eurodance band from 1996, Break My Stride. Ganga Jang before that with a reggae-style song, Trust. And brilliant guitarist and one of the best songs Jerry Rafferty ever released, Right Down the Line from 1997. 104.9 Sunshine FM.
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0: That's a title track from their sixth album, Air Supply and the One That You Love. Ex-Eagle Glenn Frey before that with True Love from 1988, and indie muso and actor Ben Lee, Catch My Disease. Well, I'm washing my hands now, but stay listening for the Pussycat Dolls coming up soon on 104.9 Sunshine FM.
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2: Antonio Vivaldi will come vividly to life in Noosa Corral's Viva Vivaldi concert. The concert is on the 22nd and 23rd of May at the J Noosa Junction. Renowned for his hundreds of concertos, Vivaldi also composed a vast collection of choral music, including his magnificent Gloria. Under the baton of Kim Kirkman, Noosa Corral, with professional soloists, will present the Gloria along with other choral pieces. To book, visit the J's website.
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Did you ever boogie to that groovy little number? I'm sure you did. Get ready by 60s band Rare Earth and the Pussycat Dolls with their cover of Dean Martin's 1954 original, Sway. It's been so much fun. Let's do it again tomorrow. Mika Paris and Cher will take you to the news, weather and sport at 3 o'clock, and Dom Ronaldo will take care of you on the drive home. 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
1: Hello, I'm Alex Riddell. The opposition says it's willing to work with the Greens to block the federal government's tax changes. Labor is seeking to scrap the 50% capital gains discount and will instead link it to inflation. The government is hoping to legislate some of the changes within the next few weeks, but Liberal leader Angus Taylor says he'll collaborate with any party to ensure they don't pass Parliament.
2: We will look to anyone who will work with us to kill off these rotten taxes, these toxic taxes. We'll work with whoever we have to. We're going to fight them every single day because this is the wrong thing for our small businesses. This is the wrong thing for our country.
1: A major shock in the NRL with Rabbitohs forward Jai Arrow revealing he's been diagnosed with motor neuron disease. The former Queensland State of Origin star has been forced into immediate retirement at the age of 30. Three Victorian teenage girls have been bailed after being charged with assaulting a 13-year-old schoolboy in Geelong. Police say he was taken to hospital after being set on by a group of 14-year-old girls. They've been charged with affray. Several men are undergoing surgery today after being shot in a targeted attack in southwest Sydney. Police are searching for two men seen leaving a Canley Heights home where five people were shot. A 28-year-old man has died from his injuries. Detective Superintendent Craig Middleton says the targeted attack has possible links to organised crime.
3: It's a very brazen, violent attack, and it is of concern to the community and, of course, the police, right? And so we are doing everything we can with the resources we have available across the southwest region, and hopefully we can identify these offenders and arrest them quickly.
1: Health experts are urging people to ensure they're up to date with their vaccinations amid a significant diphtheria outbreak. There have been over 220 cases reported this year and one suspected death. Nick Yim from the Australian Medical Association of Queensland says the spike in cases is alarming.
4: This is an illness that we haven't seen for many, many years, and it is a reminder for those who haven't had that booster shot to get vaccinated.
1: Another six women with links to Islamic State may return to Australia, potentially as early as next week. News Corp reports work is underway for the group to leave a camp in Syria where they've been for about 6 years. The move follows the return of 13 women and children a few weeks ago. In finance, one Australian dollar is buying 71.3 US cents. Checking sport, the NRL has confirmed the four teams bound for Las Vegas for next year's season opening matches. The Tigers will take on the Storm while the Eels will do battle with the Titans. The Knicks have taken a 1-0 lead over the Cavaliers in the NBA's Eastern Conference Finals with a 115-104 win. Arsenal are Premier League champions, the Gunners' first title in 22 years after Manchester City drew with Bournemouth 1-1. More headlines soon. I'm Alex Riddell.
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5: Good afternoon. It's 4 minutes past three. Well, it's been a beautiful day on the Sunshine Coast for your Wednesday, 24 degrees expected top. Tomorrow, a mostly sunny 123 by Friday, partly cloudy and 23 degrees.

0: 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This is Sunshine FM. Tony Childs, I've got to go now. And Cliff Richard, We Don't Talk Anymore at 13 past 3. Good afternoon. It's Dom Renato for your Wednesday. Not going anywhere. Got some great music to keep you company and to drive you home. I've got the Bee Gees shortly, another four in a row. And what about this one here from Billy Vera and the Beaters? At this moment, 104.9 Sunshine FM.
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0: 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That's the Bee Gees and the Spicks and Specks back from 1966. And sadly, we lost one of the Gibb brothers, Robin, on this day. What was it, 14 years ago now? He died of liver and kidney failure at the age of 62. But didn't they give us some great music? It's amazing that of all the brothers, only Barry, the eldest, is still with us. Thank goodness. Billy Vera and the Beaters before that at 20 minutes past three. I've got four in a row coming up next and a little treat. Paul McCartney's got a new single out, his first ever duet with drummer Ringo Starr. I've got that song to kick off four in a row and it features the backing vocals of Chrissie Hynde and Charlene Spiteri. That's coming up next.
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0: More music, more memories, more often. 104.9 Sunshine FM with ABBA. And the winner does take it all. In fact, Arsenal, who wrapped up the championship this morning without kicking a ball, because Manchester City had a 1-1 draw with Bournemouth in the English Premier League. So with one game to go, Arsenal are the champions, sadly, because I'm not an Arsenal supporter. I follow Tottenham, who are just hanging in there for relegation, coming down to the last round. How exciting. Summertime Blues, Eddie Cochran before that, getting back to the music. Jimmy Nail, ain't no doubt. And, the new one there for Paul McCartney and Ringo Starr, Home to Us. What'd you think of it? They've got a new album called The Boys of Dungeon Lane, which will be released on the 29th of May. Watch out for it. It's now 24 minutes to 4. Don Renato with you this afternoon. Up next, Gilbert O'Sullivan. Sunshine Coast weather, 24 is the top for the remainder of your Wednesday. It's going to stay sunny. Tomorrow, mostly sunny and 23.
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We're the Sunshine Coast radio station. The late Renee Gay, back from 1977, Stairs and Whispers. She actually performed that song live on Countdown when she released it for the 100th show of Countdown. She also co-hosted the show with Molly. And before that, we heard Gilbert O'Sullivan with Claire at 4:15. This is Chris Montez, The More I See You. 104.9, this is Sunshine FM. Good afternoon.

0: More music, more memories, more often. 104.9 Sunshine FM with Bananarama. Venus. The song was made popular by the Dutch band Shocking Blue back in 1970. And Chris Montez, The More I See You, at 4:09. Dom Renato with you this afternoon. We'll update all the latest news, sport and weather not too far away at 4 o'clock. And in Sunshine Coast news, work is ramping up on the revitalisation, always get that one wrong, of one of the Sunshine Coast's most popular beaches. Now, construction has escalated along the Mooloolaba foreshore, where there will be a new seawall, parkland, footpaths and amenities. A project update outlined the works which have been carried out in recent weeks, and notably construction of a key stretch of seawall in front of the Mooloolaba Surf Club reached finished level, giving beachgoers and everyone a bit of a glimpse of what it will look like. In fact, you can check out the sunshinecoastnews.com.au. There's a video and some pictures. It looks pretty cool.
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2: Now in its eighth year, Sunshine Coast Cars and Coffee at the Coolum Rolls-Royce Museum is open on the first Saturday of the month from 7 a.m. till 10 a.m. The museum is located at 52 Lysart Street in Coolum. 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
1: Hello, I'm Alex Riddell. The opposition maintains the Albanese government has lied to Australian voters over its budget measures. The Prime Minister is planning to fast-track legislation to rein in capital gains and negative gearing after promising not to touch either tax break. The Greens are likely to back Labor's changes through the Parliament. Senior Liberal MP Andrew Hastie says it's a serious breach of trust.
2: They told a lie and they're treating the Australian people as mugs. So I think the first point is a breach of trust. But secondly, this is a war on aspiration. You know, if we want to solve problems like housing, which is a broken dream for many Australians now, we've got to cut immigration.
1: A major shock in the NRL with Rabbitohs forward Jai Arrow revealing he's been diagnosed with motor neuron disease. The former Queensland State of Origin star has been forced into immediate retirement at the age of 30. South's chief executive Blake Solly has read a statement on Arrow's behalf.
3: Over recent months, my symptoms have affected different parts of my everyday life. On medical advice, I'm not currently medically cleared to train or play at the required level, and I'll be stepping away from those duties while I focus fully on my health, treatment and rehabilitation.
1: A minimum staffing level of one nurse per four patients will be introduced in general wards across New South Wales. Over 1,000 additional nurses will be rolled out over the next year to meet the safe staffing ratios at major public hospitals. The mother of a six-year-old boy who had his finger severed by a gate at the Cardinia Park precinct in Geelong says they were told an ambulance would take an hour to arrive. James was watching a local football match on the weekend when the accident happened. The young boy ended up being driven to hospital with his finger in some ice. Rachel says she would hate to think what would have happened if it was a life-threatening situation.
4: Geelong Hospital, the kids' ward, the kids' emergency, the plastic surgeons, everyone was incredible. The dads who sprung into action, incredible. It's just the ambulance system that we felt terribly let down by.
1: The Property Council of Australia is calling for local government to fast-track development planning ahead of the 2032 Games. There have been grave concerns Brisbane is 11,000 hotel beds short to cope with Olympic and Paralympic demand. Executive Director Jess Kerr says council investment would pay off in the long run. In finance, the dollar's buying 71.4 US cents. Checking sport, a worry for the Blues in the countdown to Origin 1, centre Stephen Crichton sitting out of the team's first training session on the Central Coast. The Bulldog skipper has been hampered by a shoulder injury. The NRL has confirmed the four teams bound for Las Vegas for next year's season opening matches. The Tigers will take on the Storm, while the Eels will do battle with the Titans. Arsenal has ended their 22-year wait to be crowned English Premier League champions. More headlines soon. I'm Alex Riddell.
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5: 4 minutes past four. Well, it's been a beautiful day today. Now for tomorrow, a mostly sunny Thursday. There is a slight chance of a shower near the coast, near zero chance elsewhere. Light winds becoming southerly at 15 to 20 k's tomorrow morning and then becoming light later tomorrow afternoon. 23 degrees is the expected maximum. It's going to get down to 13 overnight. Friday, partly cloudy, 23, and a possible shower on Saturday, and 24.

More music, more memories, more often. 104.9 Sunshine FM, Barnsley and Keith Urban together, and those good times, and Michael Jackson before that, and Billie Jean. 12 minutes past four. Good afternoon. Don Renato with you. Got the Beach Boys coming up shortly. If you're celebrating your birthday today, hope you're having a great day. It is the 20th day of May. I can tell you, Sherilyn LaPierre celebrates her 80th birthday today. Now, we know her better as Cher. 80. Amazing. She still looks pretty good. Yeah, she has had a little bit of work done here and there. 1964, at the age of 18, she married Sonny Bono. The following year, they had this as a big hit. Had a 70s variety show. In 1987, she won an Academy Award for her role in the movie Moonstruck, so she can do it all. But her 1998 hit Believe is the biggest selling single for her. It made number one here in Australia, America, and also in the UK. And at the age of 52, she became the oldest female artist to make number one on the American singles charts. And here is that song from Cher, 80 today, Believe. 104.9, this is Sunshine FM.

0: 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We're the Sunshine Coast radio stations. That's the Beach Boys and God Only Knows. And Cher celebrating her 80th birthday today from 1998. That's Believe. Hope you're having a good day if you're celebrating your birthday. 20 minutes past four. Got four in a row coming up next. And we'll kick it off with a honky cat, Elton John.
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0: 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Bobby Rydell and Volare. The song was originally recorded in Italian in, what was it, 1958 by Domenico Modugno. Dean Martin also had a version of that. It was an English-Italian cover version, which was largely responsible for the song's mass appeal in the US. Of course, Bobby Rydell. Then there was the Gypsy Kings in 1989. Great sing-along song. Before that, Bonnie Raitt, Nick of Time, Westlife's World of Our Own, and Elton John with a Honky Cat kicked off that four in a row. At 23 minutes to five, Dom Renato with you this afternoon. Coming up shortly, got some bad English. Well, not literally bad English, but the band. Sunshine Coast weather for your Thursday tomorrow. Expecting a mostly sunny one, 23 degrees. Expect a maximum down to 13 overnight.
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0: More music, more memories, more often. 104.9 Sunshine FM as we jumped onto the love train. That's the OJs. The Twilights before that. What's wrong with the way I live? Bad English when I see you smile at 12 minutes to 5. We'll update all the latest news, sport and weather not too far away at 5 o'clock. And just around the corner, I've often asked the question, why? Well, Annie Lennox is going to sing about that. Now, in Sunshine Coast News, a bridge that carries more than 20,000 vehicles a day is set for a major upgrade. Noosa Council is set to appoint a contractor to deliver major works on the Donella Lake Bridge at Tewantin. Mayor Frank Wilkie said the upgrade would extend the structure's life by around about 50 years. Reinforcing the structure and upgrading safety barriers reduces long-term maintenance and helps ensure the bridge's integrity for decades to come. Works will also include repairing underwater bridge piles, improving the Hilton Terrace approach, and exploring options for better cycling access. Now, if you'd like to find out more about that story, you can check out sunshinecoastnews.com.au.
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We're the Sunshine Coast radio station with Queen and that crazy little thing called Love at 3 minutes to five. News is coming up next. Here's the Four Seasons to take us there. Sherry.

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1: Hello, I'm Chris McCarthy. Small business owners say they feel helpless to stop a suite of tax changes which they claim will cripple aspiration. The federal government is going ahead with legislation to end the 50% capital gains tax discount and instead link it to inflation. 40 young business leaders have written to the Prime Minister urging him to reconsider the reform. Lucy Gamble is among those to sign the letter, arguing the CGT change will damage investment.
2: Then you're not taking into account some of us who have built businesses with $0 investment, just our late nights and lots of risk and lots of stress. So I don't really take in comfort where they go, oh, don't worry, it doesn't impact you, because I really get the feeling that they don't understand small business and what's involved.
1: The Prime Minister has met with the mother and grandparents of Kumanjai Little Baby in Alice Springs. The five-year-old girl was found dead by Northern Territory Police last month, sparking outrage in the community. Anthony Albanese visited the old-timers' camp where he lay flowers in memory of the little girl. Physicians say the serious long-term side effects from chemoradiation in women is often overshadowed by the focus on beating the cancer. Many women experience severe radiation burns, prolonged pain and treatment-induced menopause once their treatment cycle ends. Dr. Tania Mazzini says supportive care can significantly improve quality of life and reduce symptom burdens.
3: It's really important to start these conversations early on. You know, go into your doctor, go into your oncologist with a list of questions. Look at the resources that are around you.
1: The rugby league community is rallying around Rabbitohs forward Jai Arrow after his shock motor neuron disease diagnosis. The 178-game NRL veteran announcing his immediate retirement. Coach Wayne Bennett says Arrow will have plenty of support.
4: Everybody keeps asking, where's Jai? When's he going to come back? And he deserves all the accolades and all the support that he can get, because he has a battle on his hands. He knows that, and he also knows that he won't have to do it by himself.
1: And an 18-year-old Melbourne teenager has become the youngest Australian ever to reach the summit of Mount Everest. Her grandma, Margaret Harrington, says she's been juggling the climb while completing her Year 12 exams.
5: She's studying while she's been waiting at base camp. She's been studying. She has a computer and she's studying up there. She goes to St Leonard's School and they've been really very supportive.
1: Checking sport, local hero Jake Trbojevic has signed a new contract with the Sea Eagles. He'll be sticking with Manly until at least the end of 2027. Despite a rapid 109-run opening partnership from Aussies Mitch Marsh and Josh Inglis, the Super Giants have gone down by 7 wickets to the Royals in the IPL. Marsh clubbed at 96 off 57 balls, including 5 sixes. And Arsenal have been crowned Premier League champions for the first time in more than 22 years. That's the very latest. I'm Chris McCarthy.
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6: 4 minutes past five, a mostly sunny Thursday tomorrow. Now, there is a slight chance of a shower near the coast. Light winds becoming southerly at 15 to 20 k's tomorrow morning, and then becoming light in the late afternoon. Now, we're expecting a maximum of 23 degrees. It will get down to 13 overnight. Friday, partly cloudy, 23, and by Saturday, a possible shower and 24.

More music, more memories, more often. 104.9 Sunshine FM. I reckon we've heard enough of that. The Rhythm of the Rain. It's been a beautiful day in the Sunshine Coast today. Before that, we heard Jan and Dean and the Little Old Lady from Pasadena. Did I say that was the Cascades that sang that? I think I did. Anyway, 8 minutes past five. Dom Renato for your drive home. And if you are behind the wheel, take care. Got some great music to get you home. Now, I mentioned earlier that Cher celebrates her 80th birthday today. It's a heavenly birthday to Joe Cocker. He was born on this day in Sheffield in England. We lost him 12 years ago now at the age of 70. In the early 70s, Cocker and Leon Russell put together the 40-piece musical entourage known as Mad Dogs and Englishmen. The tour yielded a top-selling double album and movie of the same name. But in 1968, he had his very first big hit with this Lennon-McCartney song, With a Little Help from My Friends, which went to number one in the UK. Joe Cocker, 104.9 Sunshine FM.

0: 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And Joe Cocker before that with A Little Help From My Friends. He would have been 82 today if Joey was still around, which is not really that old, is it? He was only pretty young, only 70 when he passed away. Great song, his first big hit in 1968 at 18 minutes past five, four in a row coming up next, and we'll kick it off with the Spandau Ballet.
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0: More music, more memories, more often. 104.9 Sunshine FM, wrapping up four in a row, really showcases and highlights what a fantastic voice John Farnham has with that song from 1980, Please Don't Ask Me. Played the Bangles before that, La Belle Lady Marmalade and Spandau Ballet going round and round. 24 minutes to 6, Don Renato for your drive home. We'll spend the night with Cheetah in just a moment. Sunshine Coast weather for tomorrow, mostly sunny Thursday, 23 degrees is the expected maximum, getting down to 13 overnight.
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0: 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We'll update all the latest news, sport and weather not too far away at 6 o'clock. Always loved Simply Red, Mick Hucknall, great band. It was pretty much Simply Red. Saw him many years ago performing live. He was so good. I've got one of his best coming up next.
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1: Hello, I'm Chris McCarthy. The federal government has rejected claims by the New South Wales Premier more needs to be done to address bracket creep. This is when a pay rise pushes a worker into a higher tax bracket, but inflation still limits their real buying power. Chris Minns says this needs to be addressed, claiming families now spend half their week working for the government. But his Labor colleague, Treasurer Jim Chalmers, argues Australians will soon see lower taxes.
2: This is a government which is cutting taxes for every Australian worker. 13.3 million Australian workers will get another tax cut from this government in the budget. We are cutting taxes five times in three different ways.
1: Australia is experiencing its worst outbreak of diphtheria since records began, with more than 200 cases reported this year alone. Most children are vaccinated against the potentially deadly disease, but doctors are encouraging adults to check when they last had a booster shot, which is recommended every 10 years. RACGP Vice President Dr. Ramya Raman says many people forget they need a booster.
3: The reminder is the vaccinations do work, and it would only be effective when herd immunity is maintained, that is, when there is a higher uptake within the general population.
1: Former Woolworths boss Brad Banducci has stepped down as Ticketek's chief executive after less than a year following the loss of several lucrative clients. Banducci left the supermarket giant in 2024 as the sector came under intense scrutiny. Under his leadership, Ticketek lost a deal reportedly worth $100 million to rival Ticketmaster. Calls are growing for an eczema medication to be government subsidised for children under 12 following breakthrough Australian research. The $25,000 treatment currently isn't funded for younger patients despite new data showing it triggers near complete remission. Sydney mother Caitlin Wood says the monthly injection led to significant improvement for her 7-year-old son's severe symptoms.
4: It's just changed our lives, changed his life, changed all of our lives. And he's just a normal, typical 7-year-old boy now. He can do everything.
1: An 18-year-old Melbourne climber has become the youngest Australian to summit Mount Everest. Bianca Adler reached the world's highest peak this morning. The schoolgirl and her team are now making their descent. And Thailand's government has revoked a COVID-era policy allowing Australians to travel visa-free for 2 months. Aussies had been able to spend 60 days in the country since 2024. Checking sports, skipper Isaiah Yeo has leapt to the defence of Blues halfback Nathan Cleary. The Panthers champion is again coming under scrutiny for not dominating at State of Origin level. The NRL has confirmed the four teams bound for Las Vegas for next year's season opening matches. The Tigers will take on the Storm, while the Eels will do battle with the Titans. And the New York Knicks have taken game one of the NBA Eastern Conference Finals, beating the Cleveland Cavaliers in overtime. That's the very latest. I'm Chris McCarthy.
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5: 4 minutes past six, a mostly sunny Thursday tomorrow. Slight chance of a shower near the coast, near zero chance anywhere else. Light winds becoming southerly at 15 to 20 k's in the morning and then becoming light late tomorrow afternoon. 23 degrees expected top. It's going to get down to 13 overnight. Partly cloudy Friday, 23. And then on Saturday and Sunday, 24 degrees and a few showers about.

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This is Sunshine FM, John Denver and Calypso. And Smokey before that, Living Next Door to Alice at 10 minutes past 6. Don Renato driving you home. Alanis Morissette in just a moment. Now, wrapping up celebrity birthdays, we established Cher turns 80 today. Joe Cocker would have been 82 today. What about Mark Winterbottom, the Australian racing driver? He's up to 45. He won the Bathurst 1000 with Stephen Richards in 2013 and twice won the Sandown 500. A happy birthday, Mark, 45. What about Jill Jackson, the American singer? She turns 84, born in Texas. Now, she's best remembered as Paula of Paul and Paula fame. And the duo had a big hit in 1963 with this song. Hey.

your cigarette break. It's like 10,000 spoons when all you need is a knife. It's meeting the man of my dreams and then meeting his beautiful wife. And isn't it ironic?

0: 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We're the Sunshine Coast radio station. Alanis Morissette and Ironic with Paul and Paula before that. And Hey Paula, Jill Jackson, who was the Paula in the duo, turns 84 today. Her partner Paul, Hildebrand was his name, passed away around about 3 years ago now, sadly. It's now 17 past six. If you are celebrating your birthday on this 20th day of May, hope you're having a good one. Got some great music for you. Shortly, Jack Johnson.
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0: 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This is Sunshine FM, wrapping up four in a row with Dr. Hook. When you're in love with a beautiful woman. And sad news that we lost Dennis Locherrier last Saturday. He was 76 years of age after a long and very courageous battle with kidney disease. Of course, he and Ray Sawyer were part of the band who had so many wonderful hits from 1969 to 1985, I reckon it was. And that was just one of them. So rest in peace, Dennis. Before that, we heard Graham Nash, Tina Arena, That's the Way a Woman Feels, and Jack Johnson, Sitting, Waiting and Wishing, kicking off that four in a row at 28 minutes to seven. Dom Renato for Your Drive Home. Coming up next, we'll go back to the 60s and do a little bit of twisting with Chubby Checker. Sunshine Coast weather for your Thursday tomorrow. Mostly sunny, one expecting a top of 23 degrees. Down to 13 overnight.
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104.9 Sunshine FM, we're the Sunshine Coast radio station. Bobby Gentry, Glen Campbell, All I Have to Do is Dream. Played the Beatles before that, and Chubby Checkers, Let's Twist Again. That's 16 minutes to 7. Noddy's got the 70s at 7, not that far away now. In Sunshine Coast News, of course, it is National Volunteer Week, and this week highlights the contribution more than 4,000 volunteers make to the Sunshine Coast community. 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Sunshine Coast Council has taken the opportunity to say thank you to those who donate their time and skills every day. And, yeah, what would we do without the volunteers? Now, National Volunteers Week runs until May 24th, and residents interested in volunteering opportunities with Council can visit their website to find out a little bit more. Here's Rod Stewart. Tonight's the night. 104.9, this is Sunshine FM.

0: 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At 9 to 7, that's Dumps for Dom Renato. Thanks for your company. Enjoy your Wednesday night. Catch you again tomorrow afternoon from 3. The 70s at 7, not far away. And coming up next to take me out, Boz Gags and the King. Till next time, enjoy the music. Have a good one.
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2: Antonio Vivaldi will come vividly to life in Nusa Corral's Viva Vivaldi concert. 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Under the baton of Kim Kirkman, Nusa Corral, with professional soloists, will present the Gloria along with other choral pieces. 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

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And kicking off the hour, we had Boogie Shoes, KC, and the Sunshine Band. Now, as always, somebody has left the piano in the studio. This is how good I am.

0: What a beautiful song for your Wednesday evening. Seals and Crofts, We May Never Pass This Way Again. 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

0: From 1971, The Doors and Love Her Madly. How good was that? Before that, though, we had the Fifth of Beethoven, Walter Murphy and the Big Apple Band. That was a great instrumental. It must be Instrumental Wednesday, mustn't it? And kicking off that triple play, Dolly Parton, You're the Only One. Coming up for you, we have a song very shortly from Paul Simon, and it's 50 Ways to Leave Your Lover. 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

The Pointer Sisters were on fire. And just before that, we had Paul Simon, 50 Ways to Leave Your Lover. 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There you go. 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

From 1973, America, only in your heart. Coming up at 8 o'clock, we're going to be playing some more great music from 104.9 Sunshine FM. But to take us there, we've got Cat Stevens and Father and Son. This is Noddy. Thanks for listening to the 70s at 7.

It's not time to make a change. Just relax, take it easy. You're still young, that's your fault. There's so much you have to know.

at 8:07. That's CCR with Proud Mary. And before that, Buses and Trains from Bachelor Girl. Good evening, Byron Quayle is my name, and it's great to have your company on this Wednesday evening. Some incredible songs to come in the next little while. Heading back to the 60s with some classics for... Heading to the 80s with Diana Ross. And some Barry White too. Now though, ELO on Sunshine FM.

0: time coming out. Southern Suns, and you were there. The Four Tops with Sugar Pie Honey Bunch, also known as I Can't Help Myself, and ELO kicked off that four in a row with Mr. Blue Sky. It is 23 past 8 here on Sunshine FM.
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2: 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Thank God I'm a country boy. 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

0: That is Josh Arnold and Lee Kernaghan teaming up for Thank God I'm a Country Boy. Before that was the Bee Gees, Love You Inside Out, and Sammy Smith, Help Me Make It Through the Night. It's 27 to 9, and coming up very shortly, Barry White.
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5: I've heard people say that too much of anything is not good for you, baby. But I don't know about that. As many times as we've loved and we've shared love and made love, it doesn't seem to me like it's enough.

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It's 9 to 9, and that one from the 60s, The Crystals, Then He Kissed Me. Before that, Bernard Fanning and Watch Over Me. Let's roll into another 60s song now as we head towards 9 o'clock. This one from The Temptations, Ain't Too Proud to Beg, here on Sunshine FM.

little bit of a love theme to kick off this second hour of Evenings on your Wednesday. The Loved Ones with The Loved One and John Paul Young before that. Love is in the air. Byron Quayle with you on this Wednesday. Great to have your company and some absolutely wonderful songs over the next hour or so coming up, including a cover of a song originally released. Including a cover of a song originally released by the band Bofolongo in 1970. Dancing in the Moonlight on the way. Kylie Minogue's cover of this one from Little Eva. And an original from the Stones. Let's head back to the 60s now with one from the Monkees. Daydream Believer on 104.9 Sunshine FM. Oh.

0: More music, more memories, more often here on your Wednesday evening. That one, State of the Heart from Mondo Rock. Before that, a youth group and Forever Young. Kylie Minogue's version of the Little Eva song, The Locomotion. And Daydream Believer from The Monkees kicked off that four in a row. It is 22 past nine and coming up, Fleetwood Mac here on Sunshine FM.
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That is The Groove from 1968 and Soothe Me. Wet, Wet, Wet before that, Goodnight Girl and some Fleetwood Mac. Can't go wrong with Fleetwood Mac, in my opinion. You and I, part two.

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0: That one from Daryl Braithwaite at 18 to 10. Old Sid. Before that was Dido and White Flag. And Top Loader had a crack at a song originally released by Bofolongo in 1970, made more popular by King Harvest in 1972, and that is their version of Dancing in the Moonlight, released in 2000. 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

It's 8 to 10, and that one, Paul Kelly and the Coloured Girls with Dumb Things. Before that, Angie from the Rolling Stones and Precious and Few from Climax. I've got to get out of here, though. Thank you very much for joining me on the program. Great fun, as always. I'll be on your radio again from 2 p.m. on Saturday, the afternoon shift. And I'm handing over the baton to Simon Taylor, who takes over after 10. Now, though, Michael Jackson on 104.9 Sunshine FM. Have a great night.

Welcome to the Late Show on Sunshine FM. It's almost 10 minutes past 10, and that was Sharon O'Neill with Losing You and Wings with Silly Love Songs. Music I'll be featuring tonight includes James Taylor, I've got Leo Sayer, I've got some Sam Cooke and also Dionne Warwick. But right now, let's kick off four in a row with Alicia Keys.

0: And you just heard Foreigner with I Want to Know What Love Is. Before that, you heard Pete Murray and Wouldn't It Be Good. The group was in there with Woman, You're Breaking Me, and at the top was Alicia Keys. Coming up soon, I've got some Dionne Warwick. 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

0: Johnny Chester and Midnight Bus. Before that, you heard The Searchers and Love Potion number 9. And at the top was Dionne Warwick with Walk On By. And coming up soon, I've got some Sam Cooke. 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

0: 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You're listening to 104.9 Sunshine FM. And that was James Blundell and James Rain with Way Out West. Before that, Rita Coolidge with I'd Rather Leave While I'm in Love. And at the top was Another Saturday Night by Sam Cooke. And up soon, I've got the Righteous Brothers.
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And I'm telling you, honey, you're my reason for laughing, for crying, for living, and for dying.

And you just heard Leo Sayer with One Man Band and the Righteous Brothers with Soul and Inspiration. Up next, I've got Nana, Hey Hey, Kiss Him Goodbye by Steam. 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
2: 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And that was The Models with Out of Mind, Out of Sight, and Nitty Gritty Dirt Band with Mr. Bojangles. Music I'll be featuring this part of the show includes Helen Reddy. Got some Black Sorrows, I've got Kinks, also some Willie Nelson for you. But right now, let's move to the Eurythmics.

0: And that was Bread with Dairy. Before that, you had John Rolls with Cheryl Moana Marie. You also had The Drifters in there with Down on the Beach Tonight. And at the top of those four tracks was Right by Your Side by The Eurythmics. Coming up soon, I've got some Willie Nelson for you on the Sunshine Coast's radio station, Sunshine FM.
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0: On the Sunshine Coast, you're listening to 104.9 Sunshine FM, and this is The Late Show with Simon Taylor. Thanks for joining me this evening. That was Zach Griffith with When I Go. Before that, you heard Nancy Sinatra and These Boots Are Made for Walkin'. And at the top was Blue Eyes Crying in the Rain by Willie Nelson. And up soon, I've got The Kinks.
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0: And you just heard The Throb with Fortune Teller. Before that was Samantha Sang and Emotion. And at the top was Lola by The Kinks. And coming up soon, I've got Art Garfunkel for you. 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
2: Budrum Craft Cottage is holding their annual mixed media art exhibition, Our Amazing Planet, from the 30th of May to the 7th of June, from 9 till 3 daily. 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Special guest Jandamara Cad will open the exhibition at 3 p.m. on the 30th of May.
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You're listening to 104.9 Sunshine FM. And that was Glen Campbell with Gentle on My Mind and Art Garfunkel with Since I Don't Have You. And up next, I've got some Jennifer Warne for you with Right Time of the Night.

that was the Black Sorrows with their number 9 hit from 1989, Chained to the Wheel. And before that, Jennifer Warnes. I'm Simon Taylor, and thanks for joining me tonight on The Late Show. I've enjoyed your company. To round out the show, I'm going to kick off a couple of tracks with Manfred Mann. This is the Sunshine Coast's radio station, Sunshine FM.

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1: Antonio Vivaldi will come vividly to life in Nusa Kural's Viva Vivaldi concert. The concert is on the 22nd and 23rd of May at the J Nusa Junction. Renowned for his hundreds of concertos, Vivaldi also composed a vast collection of choral music, including his magnificent Gloria. Under the baton of Kim Kirkman, Nusa Kural, with professional soloists, will present the Gloria along with other choral pieces. To book, visit the J's website.
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1: Arts National invites you to explore 19th century sculpture with international presenter David Worthington. David will focus on Auguste Rodin, one of the heroic figures of art history. The talk will be held on Sunday the 24th of May from 3 to 4pm in Lecture Theatre K1 at the University of the Sunshine Coast.
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1: And a very good morning to you. A top of around 23 today, currently 15 degrees at Perugian Beach. And at Maroochydore, there's a hazardous surf warning in place for today and a strong wind warning for Sunshine Coast waters. It'll be a mostly sunny day, a very slight chance of a shower near the coast late this afternoon and this evening, but near zero chance elsewhere. And for tomorrow, 14 to 23, the temperature range, it'll be partly cloudy. And winds, they'll be south-southwesterly up to 15 to 20 kilometres an hour, becoming light in the late afternoon. There'll be a strong wind warning in place for Sunshine Coast waters and a hazardous surf warning in place for Friday as well. Saturday at this stage, 16 to 25, just a drop or two of rain, about a very slight chance, most likely, in the morning and afternoon. And two or three mils coming up on Sunday with a top of 24.

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Some Deborah Allen coming up, but now The Lighthouse, or I should say Waifs and the Lighthouse. 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

Larger Than Life, the Backstreet Boys, in 1927 as well. And that's when I think of you. Coming up, we'll hear The Cause, but now some Brian Cadd going back to the 70s on Sunshine FM.

0: 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There are the ever-popular Cause and Someday, and before that, Brian Cadden, Don Moody, and Show Me the Way. Jem Casadale is coming up soon. We'll have a look at local news headlines a bit later this hour as well on Sunshine FM.
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Digby Richards is coming up. We'll go back to the 60s with him shortly. But right now, music from Things of Stone and Wood back to 1993 and Rock This Boat on 104.9 Sunshine FM.

0: on the Sunshine Coast radio station, Sunshine FM. Digby Richards and a song that was originally a 1963 hit for him, and he re-recorded it in 1975. That was the 1975 version of Raincoat in the River. Also, Rock This Boat from Things of Stone and Wood. We have local news headlines coming up in a few minutes on Sunshine FM.
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on Shine FM. There's one of the internationally successful bands that got their start in Brisbane, the others, of course, being New World and the Bee Gees, just to name a couple. Savage Garden there, and I Knew I Loved You. Before that, the Rubettes and Sugar Baby Love. At 8 to 6, local news headlines. Police have charged a 44-year-old Warana man in relation to a robbery in Warana last week. It's alleged around 11:04pm on the 15th, the man assaulted a taxi driver and damaged the vehicle at Melody Court. It's alleged the man attempted to flee the scene with the driver's property but was then taken into police custody following a struggle nearby. Sunshine Coast Daily says a former paramedic has faced court after he admitted to producing false medical documents for an employee under the Coal Mining Safety and Health Act. That's the very latest in local news headlines on the Sunshine Coast radio station 104.9 Sunshine FM.

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2: Good morning, I'm Sasha Foote. A man has been charged with stealing and selling off-the-camera equipment of one of the victims of the Bondi Beach terror attack. As part of broader investigations, police found equipment belonging to 61-year-old Peter Meager was stolen in the aftermath. Police allege a 35-year-old photographer at the Hanukkah event stole the camera gear before pawning it days later. The federal government is pushing back on claims by the New South Wales Premier that more needs to be done to address bracket creep. Chris Minns says pay rises are being eaten up by higher tax brackets, arguing families earning above $190,000 are now spending about half their week essentially working for the government. But his federal Labor colleague, Treasurer Jim Chalmers, argues Australians will soon see lower taxes under their plans.
3: This is a government which is cutting taxes for every Australian worker. 13.3 million Australian workers will get another tax cut from this government in the budget. We are cutting taxes five times in three different ways.
2: The US government has formally indicted former Cuban President Raul Castro on charges of conspiracy to kill American nationals. The charges relate to an incident in 1996 where Cuban jets shot down two civilian planes, killing four people. The acting attorney general says the 94-year-old will appear in the US to face the charges by his own will or by another way. We're being warned to check our vaccines are up to date and not assume diphtheria has disappeared. There have been more than 200 cases across the Northern Territory, WA, Queensland and South Australia, which is the worst outbreak since records began. Dr. Ramya Rahman says it's important to be protected.
4: This outbreak is actually a really timely reminder for why prevention matters. And if you haven't had an opportunity, speak to your doctor or speak to your GP about a booster and check in relation to that.
2: The WHO says it could take up to 9 months for a vaccine to be developed for the strain of Ebola currently spreading in Central Africa. All of the bodies of a group of Italian divers who died in an underwater cave in the Maldives have now been recovered. And a scientist has found critical evidence about microscopic 1.7 billion-year-old creatures in slabs of Australian mudstone. Checking sport, Jake Trbojevic has taken up an option in his contract to play on at Manly in 2027 after previously considering retirement. The Sky Blues have spent their first night in camp ahead of Game 3 of Women's Origin next week. They're looking to clean sweep the Maroons on the Gold Coast next Thursday. English football club Aston Villa is chasing its first major title in 30 years, taking on German club Freiburg in the Europa League final. It's nil all in the first half in Istanbul. That is the latest. I'm Sasha Foote.
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5: 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We're expecting a top temperature of 23 across the coast and hinterland today. And we're looking at a mostly sunny day with a very slight chance of a shower near the coast late this afternoon and this evening. Currently 14 degrees in Mullaney. Overnight 14, 23 for Friday. There's about a 10% chance of rain tomorrow. Winds will be south-southeasterly 15 to 20 kilometres an hour, becoming light in the late afternoon. There will be a hazardous surf warning in place for tomorrow as well. There's also a strong wind warning and a hazardous surf warning in place for Sunshine Coast waters for today. And for Saturday, 16 to 25, just a drop or two of rain. Slight chance of a shower most likely in the morning and afternoon. And the winds, they'll be up to 15 to 20 kilometres an hour.
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5: Traffic's looking pretty good across the Sunshine Coast and hinterland at the moment. But the traffic is slowing on the Caloundra Road, the approaches to the Kawanaway Link Road. If you're heading to Brisbane, a delay of around about 15 minutes there at the moment. Roadworks around the Mango Hill area. There's reports as well of a crash on the Bruce Highway affecting the southbound lane. So drive carefully and watch out for that. That's the latest on the traffic at 6:04.

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As the sun slowly creeps over the horizon, Mark Holden and Last Romance, Banks of the Ohio from Olivia Newton-John to start off the hour. That was written for her by John Farrar, and Bruce Welch of The Shadows became a big hit in Australia and in the US as well. Glenn Frey now. 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

0: 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And the song there, Wrong Impression, Glenn Frey, before that, of course, he was with the Eagles. And the heat is on. It's 18 past 6 at Sunshine FM.
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0: 104.9 Sunshine FM, Trevor Young with you until 9 o'clock. This John Farnham, Two Strong Hearts, originally a hit for him back in 1988 when he recorded a version with Olivia Newton-John around 2015. Oh Boy as well from Diana Trask. Weather-wise today, mostly sunny, top of 23. There's a strong wind warning in place for Sunshine Coast waters and a hazardous surf warning in place as well. Overnight 14, 23 for Friday, partly cloudy tomorrow and a little bit of rain about Saturday, 16 to a top of 25.
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0: Traffic. Traffic slowing on the Caloundra Road, the approaches to the Kawanaway Link Road. Looking good elsewhere on the Sunshine Coast at the moment. That'll change as we go throughout the morning. There's heavy traffic between North Lakes and Mango Hill on the Bruce Highway. There's also reports of a crash, and that's on the Bruce Highway, affecting traffic around that area and roadworks as well. So drive carefully if you're heading to Brisbane this morning and allow a little bit of extra travel time. It's 6:30. That's the latest on the local traffic on Sunshine FM.
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Lost in France, it's Bonnie Tyler on Sunshine FM. She's still in hospital in Portugal. After intestinal surgery, she's still in a seriously ill condition, but she's stable, and the doctors now say that she'll make a full recovery, which is good news. Paul Notton now, Stuck on You on Sunshine FM.

Paul Norton there, Stuck on You. Paul Norton used to be a Channel 9 cameraman before he recorded that song and launched a very successful recording career. Here's a track from Cold Chisel. This is from the album East. It's My Baby on 104.9 Sunshine FM.

0: That's Love Theme. Love's Theme from the Love Unlimited Orchestra, which was started by Barry White. It's 12 to 7. We'll have a look at local news headlines on 104.9 Sunshine FM. We'll do that in just a minute.
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And the Sunshine Coast News says local highway patrol officers are providing clarity on when phones and in-car systems can be used legally. One spokesman says drivers can legally touch a phone secured to a hands-free cradle or use built-in vehicle touchscreens as long as they're not distracted from safe driving. 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
2: Good morning, I'm Sasha Foote. A man has been charged with stealing a camera from one of the Bondi terror attack victims in the aftermath of the massacre. Peter Meager had been taking photos at the Hunnica by the Sea event when two gunmen opened fire. A 35-year-old man has now been charged, accused of taking Mr. Meager's photography equipment before pawning it off. Former Cuban President Raul Castro is facing a US indictment on charges of conspiracy to kill American nationals. The charges relate to an incident in 1996 where Cuban jets shot down two civilian planes, killing four people. Acting Attorney General Todd Blanche says if the 94-year-old doesn't appear to face the charges by his own will, he will face them by another way.
3: My message today is clear. The United States and President Trump does not and will not forget its citizens.
2: One Nation leader Pauline Hanson is preparing to unveil a plan to tear up Australia's offshore gas tax system. The minor party would replace the scheme with a production royalty and taxpayer equity in LNG projects. The interventionist proposal is aimed at lifting production and returning profits to the public purse. The proportion of students in Australian classrooms classified as having a disability has increased. Data from the Curriculum Assessment and Reporting Authority points to a 7% surge since 2019. It's being attributed to a rise in socio-emotional disorders since the COVID pandemic. Researchers say they're making significant advancements in finding a cure for spinal cord injuries. About 21,000 Australians currently live with a spinal cord injury, with most caused by falls, sporting injuries and car crashes. Spinal Cure Australia Chief Executive Catherine Borkovich says a range of experimental therapies are being trialled.
4: Everything from intensive exercise therapy to electrical stimulation and also regenerative concepts are being looked at.
2: A Queensland tourism executive has apologised after declaring the assassination of Donald Trump could help boost the state's housing supply. And data shows the number of new home loans fell by 6% across the country in the last quarter. Cotality analysis found more owner-occupiers are holding back from the property market compared to investors as a result of rate hikes. Checking sport, Blues centre Stephen Crichton insists he'll be fit to take on the Maroons in Game 1 of Men's Origin next week, despite sitting out their opening training session on the Central Coast. Aston Villa has one hand on its first major trophy in 30 years, leading Freiburg 2-0 at halftime in the Europa League final. In AFL, there's going to be a crackdown on umpire contact from this weekend, while Adam Simpson has ruled himself out of the Carlton coaching job, and Alex de Minaur is through to the quarterfinals of the Hamburg Open. That's the latest. I'm Sasha Foote.
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5: 11 degrees in Caloundra at the moment, and there's a hazardous surf warning and a strong wind warning in place for Sunshine Coast waters today. Top of 23 will be mostly sunny, a very slight chance of a shower near the coast. This afternoon and this evening, near zero chance elsewhere. 14 overnight, 23 for Friday, partly cloudy tomorrow. There's a hazardous surf warning in place for tomorrow. And for Saturday, 16 to 25, just a drop or two of rain. That's most likely during the morning and afternoon.
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5: Traffic is slowing on Caloundra Road, the approaches to the Kawana Way Link Road. Also beginning to slow down on the Sunshine Motorway around the Mountain Creek area. Motorway to the north is looking good if you're heading to Brisbane at the moment on the Bruce Highway. Delay of around about 15 to 20 minutes with roadworks impacting on traffic around the Mango Hill area. That's the latest on the local traffic. It's 7:04.

0: SUB40 with the Neil Diamond song Red Red Wine before that Boogie Fever from the Silvers at 19 past 7. Coming up a little bit later this morning, I'll have a chat once again with Kerrod Walters and we'll talk about the upcoming round of NRL. That's later on Sunshine FM.
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ABBA were terrific, weren't they? And one of the songs they had is a hit, On and On and On, before that Taxi Raid and Everywhere You Go. It's 28 past 7 on this International Tea Day. Yep, it's a day where you can pour yourself a calming cup of tea to enjoy your favourite brew. And it's also World Chardonnay Day. So later on today, you can pour yourself a crisp, refreshing glass of wine to toast life's little successes. Well, I wonder what would happen if you actually crossed the two over and you had tea-flavoured Chardonnay or Chardonnay-flavoured tea. Not too sure about that. Don't think it would taste very good. Kenny Rogers and Dolly Parton now on 104.9 Sunshine FM.

0: On Sunshine FM, Kenny and Dolly with the Bee Gees song Islands in the Stream. Weather-wise today, top of 23, right now 15 degrees at Coolum Beach. We're looking at a mostly sunny day today, 14 to 23 for Friday, partly cloudy, and a drop or two of rain about on Saturday, 16 to 25.
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0: There's heavy traffic on the Sunshine Motorway between Sippy Downs and Mooloolaba. Also, heavy traffic on Caloundra Road around Corbould Park, the approaches to the Kawanaway Link Road. The motorway to the north, traffic's a little bit on the slow side, just to the north of Coolum Beach. And if you're heading towards Brisbane at the moment, there is a bit of a delay there, around about 10 to 15 minutes due to roadworks and heavy traffic between North Lakes and Mango Hill. That's the latest on the local traffic with the time at 27 to 8.
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One of Australia's best. Tina Arena and The Greatest Gift. It's 11 to 8. There's something happening in Caloundra. If you're interested in board games, there's a special event coming up at the Caloundra Library this afternoon. It's actually a board game station. And you can join them for weekly board game afternoons. They delve into classics, they discover new favourites, or you can learn a completely new game. You don't have to register, and you need to be over the age of 16. So if you'd like to find out some more about that happening from 4 until 6 this afternoon in Caloundra, contact the Caloundra Library. They'll give you all the details you need. Let's continue on with some Boz Scaggs on 104.9 Sunshine FM.

More music, more memories, more often, 104.9 Sunshine FM. And, of course, there we heard some Boz Scaggs, and that was a track called What Do You Want the Girl to Do? Coming up, let's have a look at local news headlines. In the Courier Mail says a 51-year-old man was allegedly threatened at gunpoint after a home invasion on the Sunshine Coast last night. Police say they were investigating the alleged burglary with violence after a 22-year-old man attended a Corroyba home in the Noosa hinterland at about 8:25 last night. Also, Sunshine Coast Daily.

He says the former paramedic has faced court after he admitted to producing false medical documents for an employee under the Coal Mining Safety and Health Act. And that's the very latest in local news headlines on 104.9 Sunshine FM.

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1: Hello, I'm Sasha Foote. The Federal Opposition is backing the New South Wales Premier in his war of words with the Federal Government. Chris Minns argues not enough is being done to address bracket creep, arguing pay rises for frontline workers are being eaten up by higher tax brackets, which hurts working families. Treasurer Jim Chalmers argues workers will see lower taxes under the government's plans. National Senator Bridget McKenzie says the Coalition has already showed it has a plan to fix this very problem.
2: It can be a lot less, and that's why in our budget in reply, we have promised to peg your tax rates to inflation so that when inflation goes up, you don't pay more tax and Chalmers doesn't get to keep it in his back pocket.
1: A photographer has been charged with stealing a camera from one of the Bondi terror attack victims. Peter Meager had been captured celebrating at the Hunnicutt by the Sea event when two gunmen opened fire. Police were alleged a 35-year-old man snatched the camera in the aftermath of the attack before pawning it off days later. The US government has indicted former Cuban President Raul Castro on charges of conspiracy to kill American nationals. The charges relate to an incident in 1996 where Cuban jets shot down two civilian planes, killing four people. President Donald Trump telling reporters many will welcome the move.
3: People have suffered very big, very, very at levels that few people would understand. And I think the Cuban population of Miami and certainly beyond Miami, people that came there that were decimated, whose families were ruined.
1: Winter is forecast to be unusually warm across the country with below average rainfall for some areas. The Bureau of Meteorology has released its long-range winter forecast for the season. The agency says an El Nino weather system is looking increasingly likely to develop. Data shows 45 more people lost their lives on Australian roads over the past 12 months than the same period last year. More than 1,300 people died in road accidents in the year to April. Also making news, the second pillar of the AUKUS pact is expected to be unveiled at an annual security conference at the end of the month. Medical experts say they've still not been able to find a definite link between motor neuron disease and contact sport. An NRL champion has been diagnosed with the condition, announcing his retirement at 30. Checking sport, English football club Aston Villa has ended a 30-year major trophy drought, winning the Europa League title in Istanbul. The Villains defeated German club Freiburg 3-0, sparking epic celebrations from supporters. Blues centre Stephen Crichton is adamant he'll be fit to play against the Maroons in the opening game of State of Origin. He didn't train on the opening day of camp due to a shoulder concern, and Hawthorn has made four changes for tonight's clash with Adelaide, with Marba Chol and Connor Nash both returning. That's the latest. I'm Sasha Foote.
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4: 18 degrees at Nambour, top of 23 today. There's a mostly sunny day coming up. A very slight chance of a shower or two near the coast, near zero chance elsewhere. And if it happens, it'll be late this afternoon or this evening. 14 to 23 for Friday, partly cloudy tomorrow. There's also a hazardous surf warning in place. And there's also a gale warning in place for Sunshine Coast waters for tomorrow. Saturday, 16 to 25, and a shower or two, maybe only a millimetre or so. That's during the morning and through the afternoon.
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4: We're getting reports of there being a crash on the Bruce Highway near Fritzo Connection Road, so be careful, watch out for that. Heavy traffic on Caloundra Road, that's on the approaches to the Kawanaway Link Road at Corbould Park. Also heavy traffic on the Sunshine Motorway between Sippy Downs and Malulabar around the Mountain Creek area. The motorway to the north is looking pretty good, and Nambour Connection Road at this stage looking good as well. That's the latest on the local traffic with the time at 8:04.

That's some Linda Ronstadt for you. That's Poor, Poor, Pitiful Me, Firefall to start off the hour, and Strange Way. It's 11 past 8. We continue the music with some Roy Orbison ahead of Fuel Watch, thanks to station sponsor Milady Mitre 10. This is a song that also became a hit for Mental as Anything. It's Working for the Man on Sunshine FM.

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0: What are you waiting for? And that's from Brooke McClymont and her husband Adam Eckersley on Sunshine FM 28 to 9. More news coming up at 9 o'clock. Weather-wise today, mostly sunny. A top of 23 for today. For Maroochydore, Caloundra, Nambour and Noosa Heads, Mullaney expecting 21. There could be the chance of a shower near the coast. And that's late this afternoon and this evening, near zero chance elsewhere. 14 to 23 for tomorrow, partly cloudy, and there'll be a hazardous surf warning in place for tomorrow. There's a strong wind warning in place for today and a gale warning in place also for tomorrow for Sunshine Coast waters. And over the weekend, a shower or two both Saturday and Sunday, tops of 25 and 24. Coming up soon, we'll talk NRL with Kerrod Walters on Sunshine FM.
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0: Once again, good morning, Kerrod. How are you this morning?
7: Absolutely fantastic, Trevor. Another crack of a day in the Sunshine Coast, so how could you be
0: absolutely in a bad mood? Beautiful skies this morning. We've got round 12 of the NRL coming up, and it kicks off tonight with the Raiders and the Dolphins, and they're playing in Canberra. Who do you think's got the advantage there?
7: Well, this weekend, obviously, affected by state of origin, so some players missing, teams missing players, and some aren't. So I think it's a bit of a 50-50 call because it's an away game in Canberra, so I'm going to go the Canberra Raiders to win that one.
0: And what about the Bulldogs and the Storm? They're playing on Friday, and that's from 8 p.m.
7: Once again, the Storm missing some key players. I think the Bulldogs might be the opportunity to bounce back to the win, to winning form, so I'll go the Bulldogs there to bounce back.
0: And what about the match between the Dragons and the Warriors, 5:30, that's on Saturday afternoon?
7: Yeah, the poor old Dragons, the only team that hasn't had a win yet, and I think that'll remain because the Warriors were very impressive last week against the Broncos and only missing one player due to state of origin commitment, so I'll go the Warriors there.
0: The Sea Eagles are playing the Titans. That'll be on Saturday in Sydney.
7: Yeah, another tough game for the Titans. Sea Eagles have found some form under the new coach, Kieran Foran, and the Sea Eagles missing, I think, one or two players, so I'll go the Sea Eagles to keep on their winning way.
0: The Cowboys and the Rabbitohs are playing, and that's on Sunday from 4 o'clock.
7: Yeah, a bit of a tough one to pick this because only have limited players from both teams missing, although Tommy Dean's still out. If I'm in doubt, I always go the home team, so I'll go the Cowboys.
0: Okay. A bit of sad news too, with one of the Rabbitohs players being diagnosed with motor neurone disease and has decided to quit.
7: Yeah, Jai Arrow, which is very sad news. So he's got certainly a battle ahead of him, but he'll get plenty of support from his teammates and the rugby league public in general. So wish Jai all the best, and he's got a battle ahead of him for sure, yeah.
0: That's right. And, of course, the State of Origin, we mentioned that a bit earlier on. That's coming up Wednesday.
7: Yeah, two teams picked are all in good form for both Queensland and New South Wales. A couple of, surprise additions in Rhys Walsh and another couple of players. So, but, you know, obviously, Caelan Ponga has been playing exceptional rugby league, so he certainly won't let us down. So I'm going to obviously tip Queensland because I'm biased, but it's pretty hard this game one to get a bit of a sort of engagement form, but it'll be a tough one down there in Sydney, but I'll go the Queenslanders to bounce off to a winning start.
0: Okay, good on you, Kerrod. Thanks for your time this morning.
7: Always a pleasure, Trevor.
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Barry White, Let the Music Play, and the Eurythmics, not the Eurythmics, the Executives, and my aim is to please you. Coming up, Stars and 45, we do have some Annie Lennox lined up a little bit later on, but now some Neil Diamond. This is one of the tracks featured on his Hot August Night album, Crunchy Canola Street, 104.9, Sunshine FM.

0: Crunchy granola sweet, it's Neil Diamond. It's 13 to 9 at Sunshine FM. Another look at local news headlines, and the Courier Mail's reporting a 51-year-old man was allegedly threatened at gunpoint after a home invasion on Wednesday night. Police say they were investigating the alleged burglary with violence after a 22-year-old man attended a Corroyba home at about 25 past 8 last night. The 51-year-old man was taken to Nambour Hospital with non-life-threatening injuries. Police have also charged a 44-year-old Warana man in relation to a robbery in Warana. It's alleged around 11:04pm on the 15th of May, the man assaulted a taxi driver and damaged the vehicle at Melody Court. It's also alleged the man attempted to flee the scene with the driver's property but was caught by police a short time later. That's local news headlines on Sunshine FM.
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Annie Lennox, No More I Love Yous. That's about it for me this morning. I'm going to step out and enjoy some of this sunshine. We have the 9 o'clock news just around the corner. That's followed by Jason with the morning show. Catch you tomorrow morning on 104.9 Sunshine FM.

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1: Hello, I'm Sasha Foote. Emergency services are responding to an incident at Avalon Airport in Victoria following reports of a bomb threat. People arriving have been told to stay in their cars and passengers inside have been asked to leave the site. A man has been charged with stealing from one of the victims of the Bondi Beach terror attack in the moments after the massacre. As part of broader investigations, police found camera equipment belonging to 61-year-old Peter Meager was stolen in the aftermath. Police allege a 35-year-old, who was also a photographer at the Hunnicker event, stole the camera gear before pawning it days later. Today's show reporter Jack Hahn says the man is now facing multiple charges.
2: The state's Raptor squad waking up this individual in Maryong in the city's west in Blacktown, raiding his property, not only finding a camera, but also finding a number of electronic devices, suspicious substances, and even a prohibited weapon.
1: Former Prime Minister Paul Keating is throwing his support behind Labor's proposed changes to the capital gains tax discount. Keating says the changes are structurally sound and has dismissed claims the reforms will undermine entrepreneurship. The family of a man who recently died is labelling proposed changes to discretionary trusts cruel and immoral as the federal government pushes back on suggestions they are introducing a death tax by stealth. The government wants to impose a minimum 30% tax rate on the trust. Rod says he's been told it will have a significant effect on the money his brother-in-law left for his two teenage children.
3: I spoke to the accountant yesterday just to check, because it's all sort of a bit fluid for me and for my wife. And he advised, yes, the kids, that any earnings from the discretionary trust, 30% will be taken from the kids straight to the government.
1: Former Cuban President Raul Castro has been indicted by the United States on charges of conspiracy to kill American nationals. The charges relate to a 1996 incident where Cuban jets shot down two civilian planes, killing four people. Also making news, One Nation leader Pauline Hanson will use a speech to outline a proposed overhaul of the country's offshore gas tax system. The global boss of Airbnb has hit out at Australian councils trying to crack down on short-term accommodation. And a new study has found Australian anti-vaping campaigns are failing to give people clear steps to help them quit. Checking sport, Blues rookie Casey McLean has received a glowing endorsement as he eyes an Origin debut next week. The powerful Panthers centre would get a call up to the starting side if Stephen Crichton fails to overcome his troublesome shoulder injury. Captain Isaiah Yeo says a 20-year-old will be ready for anything. English football club Aston Villa has won its first major trophy in 3 decades, crowned Europa League champion. The Villans defeated German club Freiburg 3-0 in the final in Istanbul. That's the latest. I'm Sasha Foote.
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4: Looking absolutely marvellous again today, fine and sunny, and I cannot see a single cloud in the sky. That's how we like it. Oh, beautiful weather there. Fine and sunny for today, same again for tomorrow. Going into the weekend, there is a possibility of an early shower on Sunday and Monday, but that's just very, very light. Otherwise, fine weather, but certainly over the next couple of days, looking beautiful. Top today of 23 degrees right now, 9:04, sitting on 19.

forms at the embassy. Policemen come and arrested me. Paper at the university said I was a hero. And the wise old judge that I went before wouldn't believe what I did it for. Said this is no way to stop the war. But how the hell would he know? Singing songs of disillusion, banned the bombs and beat pollution. Writing on walls about a revolution that's guaranteed to grow. And I see on the news some identity with an old man's views on society. Said there's no room for guys like me.

1995 came quickly, crept right up, and now it's hit me. Seems the mayor of a busy city don't know where the days go. Build a bridge and move the highway, spend the rest and mend the byways. Someone wrote things across my driveway.

0: 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Jethro Tull kicking off the hour. Living in the Past, 12 past nine. Jason McLean here. Another wonderful Thursday morning and wonderful songs to come this hour. Great variety. Little River Band also got some Rob Thomas, not when he was with Matchbox 20, but a solo hit there from Rob. Also play the two-man band that up there, Kazalea is still inspiring today, that song. Bob Dylan, and also play John's son, Julian Lennon. Right now, this was a nice little song back in the 80s for Johnny Logan, Hold Me Now, Sunshine FM.
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0: It's the Sunshine Coast radio station, 104.9 Sunshine FM. That was a huge hit for Kylie Minogue, Can't Get You Out of My Head. Number one in over 40 countries right around the world and made number seven on the US Hot 100. So huge there for Kylie, but she had how many number ones? Probably more times than I've had breakfast. It's 19 past nine. Songs on the way very shortly. We'll reminisce with Little River Band, also play some Rob Thomas and Mia Ray. Fine young artist, a song that she released just last year.
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0: Up around Taunton, very heavy Memorial Avenue heading over the bridge past the marina onto Hilton Terrace. About a 5 minute delay there. Beckmans Road eastbound to Sea Eagle Drive at Noosaville. Little bit busy also. Still a bit busy inbound through Mountain Creek for the Sunshine Motorway up towards Brisbane Road. Heading up towards Coolum and Perugian Springs, so that's all nice and clear. Very busy Calland Road approaching the Nicklin Way roundabout. If you're on your way to Gympie on the Bruce Highway, that's all good. On your way to Brisbane, just minor delays southbound through Mango Hill.
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1: 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Fine young talent there, local one too, Mia Rose. She's from Noosa, Sunrise Beach in particular. She released that song last year. It's called Not Enough. Before that, Rob Thomas, that song was released for Meet the Robinsons. Remember that cartoon movie there? And he also wrote that about his first pet dog, Little Wonders, and Little River Band. Before that, it was reminiscing. At 27 to 10, Jason McLean here this morning. Hits on the way very shortly from John Paul Young and also Mental as Anything. A very sad news yesterday about Jai Arrow from the South Sydney Rabbitohs, retiring medically at the age of 30 due to MND. He's been diagnosed with that. He's vowed to fight. A very, very proud man who's determined to beat the disease, and he's got a whole lot of great support right across the community there, especially the South Sydney Rabbitohs. And there's been some cases of this in the past. You might remember Carl Webb, Queensland Origin player. He had MND, sadly eventually passed away. Then there was Scott Gale from the Balmain Tigers. I remember him back in the 90s. He had the disease. And then there's Neil Danaher from the AFL. He's been one of the biggest inspirations of all. He was diagnosed in 2013. He was only given about 2 years to live, but he's still going today. He can't speak anymore, unfortunately, but still living about 13 years later. So all our thoughts and prayers to Jai Arrow. He's had a wonderful rugby league career, but now he faces his biggest battle. And, of course, we all wish him well.
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Hard to believe that Mental is anything in the UK are one-hit wonders with that song there. It's Live It Up.

0: is the Son of a Gun, Julian Lennon, at 104.9 Sunshine FM, which we play more music, more memories, more often with Saltwater. Big number one hit there. Bob Dylan's Knocking on Heaven's Door before that, and up there, Kazali from the two-man band, tribute to AFL back in the 70s there. Many a debate over what was better, that one there for the AFL or for the NRL. Simply the best from Tina Turner. Look, I'm more a rugby league fan than Aussie Rules. I like them both, but I just get the feeling the up there Kazali has more emotion, and it was actually written about the game rather than Simply the Best, which in fact was recorded by Bonnie Tyler before Tina took over. But yeah, up there Kazali for me, but I'm sure that's a debate that will rage for years to come.
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That was the third single off their X album, early 90s for INXS, and it was Bitter Tears at 4 to 10. 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